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I just gotta

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2: 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Feeling like P. Diddy.
3: Hey, what up, girl?
2: Grab my glasses, I'm out the door. I'm gonna hit this city.
3: Let's
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2: 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Cause when I leave for the night, I ain't coming.

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And we could have some. And he's up there. What's that? 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He's